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0: 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I say, Brett, pull away 11 on. 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

Cat Country 99.5, Braden King, and we got beer. It's Cat Country Mornings with Amanda. We got coffee this morning. Good morning, Thursday, and the first day back to school. How's everybody doing this morning? I know you're probably just wiping the sleepies and getting the kids set for another successful school year. It's a very special time of the year, but today, it's going to be a busy one. It's going to look a lot different on the road. School buses out, parents dropping kids off, and lots of little feet heading off to school, some for the very first time. There's going to be kids crossing streets, walking and biking to school as well, getting on and off the school buses, and some who may be doing it for the very first time today. So let's take a few extra seconds and pack our patience today. It can make a difference. So let's all do our part, get our kids safely to school and back home again. Watch your speeds in school zones as well. And let's just have an amazing year. It's Cat Country Mornings with Amanda. Here's Taylor Swift. And I knew it. I knew you. Good morning.

0: Cat Country 99.5 Single Man. That's High Valley. It's 6:16. It's Cat Country Mornings with Amanda. Good morning. It's a Thursday. And yeah, we've got a special weather statement issued from Environment Canada, and more is coming out on how much rain we're going to be expecting tonight into tomorrow. So today, not too bad. We've got some clouds, maybe a slight chance of a morning shower and a high of 20, but this evening, that's when it's going to be amping up. And this is a slow moving system. We've got rain starting tonight, 10 to 20 mils, low 17. And then tomorrow, heavier rain, even a risk of a thunder shower, 20 to 30 millimeters into Saturday and even possibly Sunday and Monday. If you look at the long range forecast, yeah, this is a very slow burn system. So we could see quite a heavy dousing as we get into the Labor Day long weekend and beyond. 6:17, it's Cat Country Mornings with Amanda. And you probably noticed online yesterday that Hillroy was getting a lot of flack because of their glossy notebooks. Why? Well, not because of back to school. They left Newfoundland and Cape Breton off the Canadian map on their glossy notebooks. And it was a mistake that led to some backlash. So Hillroy's pastel-colored paper exercise books are well-known across the country for their map of Canada on the covers. But the map on the Hillroy's glossy-covered notebooks missing Newfoundland and Cape Breton yesterday. So in their post on Facebook, the company said its team has been always proud of the map, which is exactly why it's getting the wrong stinks. The inaccurate map was the result of a production error. The company has stopped distributing the books and fixing the cover of the artwork. They say it's our mistake and we're so sorry to everyone who spotted it. You're right. And thank you for telling us. Even the premier went online about the incomplete map, saying it was unacceptable. He said, I've asked the Minister of Education to send the makers of Hillroy Scribblers a map of Nova Scotia, which includes Cape Breton and Newfoundland. He posted that on his socials. So we'll post a little picture of what it looked like in case you missed it. But Hillroy, you know, saying, our bad, sorry. I mean, mistakes do happen, right?
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4: Good morning. Police have identified human remains found near DeBert earlier this summer as a missing Bible Hill man. The RCMP said the remains found on July 22nd have been identified as 40-year-old Thomas Joseph Joe McGilvery, who was reported missing from Bible Hill in February. The Northeast NOPA Major Crime Unit is continuing to investigate, and the cause of death is still under investigation. Anyone with information about McGilvery's death is asked to reach out to the RCMP. Diesel continues to rise to historic prices in Nova Scotia. The Nova Scotia Energy Board invoked the interrupter clause for the second day in a row, raising diesel prices 12.9 cents to a new minimum of 257.4 in the Truro area. That's the second highest minimum price ever in the province since regulation came into effect in 2006. The record of 263.1 for this area was hit in November of 2022. Meanwhile, the federal government is extending its suspension of the fuel excise tax to help ease pressure on fuel prices. Finance Minister François-Philippe Champagne says the tax will remain suspended until January 31st, with half the regular tax rate applied from February 1st to March 31st. The suspension currently saves 10 cents a liter on gas and 4 on diesel. The full tax rates will be applied again on April 1st. The RCMP says an old military ordnance that washed up with the tide at Burncoat Head Park has been safely disposed of. The Mounties said earlier yesterday they were at the popular park alongside members of the military investigating the ordnance. The park's parking lot had been closed and people in the area were told to expect to hear a muffled explosion similar to the sound of a gunshot. The parking lot has reopened and police say criminality is not believed to be a factor. A 21-year-old man from Alton is facing impaired driving charges after an incident in Truro on Tuesday. Truro police say they attempted a traffic stop on Glenwood Drive for a Motor Vehicle Act violation and the driver tried to flee but hit a curb which disabled the vehicle. He then tried to flee on foot but was apprehended following a brief chase. Police say the man failed a roadside breath test and provided two further breath samples at the police station, which were close to twice the legal limit. In sports, Dylan Cease allowed 4 hits over 6 innings as the Blue Jays hammered the Guardians 11-0 last night. Elsewhere in the majors, Seattle beat Boston 8-3 and the Yankees doubled up the Angels 6-3. One game in the Nova Scotia Senior Baseball League as Dartmouth beat Halifax 3-0. In MHL preseason action, Miramichi topped West Kent 5-2 and Yarmouth edged Valley 4-3 in a shootout. And in tennis, Canadians Leila Fernandez and Denis Shapovalov each advanced at the U.S. Open in straight sets. Now you're up to date. I'm James Faulkner.
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6: Cat Country forecast. We've got some clouds today and a high of 20. Rain starting early this evening, 10 to 20 millimeters with fog patches and gusty winds, low 17. Rain at times heavy tomorrow with a risk of a thunder shower, 20 to 30 millimeters, fog patches, gusty winds and a high 18. And we'll see rain on Saturday as well. 6:35, it's 12.
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Wildcat Country, 99.5 Riley Green, and Change My Mind. 6:38. Good morning, Cat Country Mornings with Amanda. Special weather statement. Lots of rain in the forecast. Here's Owen Ringling.

0: Cat Country 99.5. It's Owen Ringling. It's called Moonshine. 641 Cat Country mornings with Amanda. It's 12 degrees. And we've got quite a bit of rain coming, this morning. Just a little bit of clouds as you get set for back to school. Showers might be possible. But as we get through to this evening, that's when the heavier rain starts, 10 to 20 millimeters overnight tonight. And heavier rain tomorrow as, you know, we head into Friday and a long Labor Day weekend, which looks like it's going to be pretty soggy. How much rain? Well, it depends on where you are. The special weather statement now blanketing the entire province, including Cape Breton, just so you know. And, it's going to be one of those slow moving systems, which is going to be, you know, straight through until Labor Day. If you have plans this weekend, well, you know what? Just make the most out of it. I mean, today going to be a busy one as we get kids back to school. So pack your patience, give yourself extra time to where you need to go.
1: You know that old saying. I'm sure you've all heard it before. If you ain't first, you're last.
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Tiger Woods loses his driver's license. More next in What's Trending.

0: Cat Country, 99.5, Jess Moskaluk, and Country Girls. It's 6:50. It's Cat Country Mornings with Amanda James coming up at 7 o'clock with an information update. After 7, we're talking back to school. James going to be joining us, and we're going to do a little reminiscing about our first day of school ever. And maybe post up a picture here shortly of our first days. And this is going back a few years, just a few. What's trending? Tiger Woods loses his driver's license for 5 years in a DUI plea. Now, Page Six is saying that he lost that driver's license after a last-minute plea deal in Florida. Now, the golf superstar appeared before the judge. His DUI charge was reduced to reckless driving and refusal to submit to a lawful chemical test. They also imposed a $1,000 fine for the first charge and $500 for the second. The lead prosecutor said the case was difficult to prosecute because there was insufficient proof that Woods was impaired due to a pharmacological tolerance of a controlled substance. They also are saying that Tiger may be banned from driving a golf cart because of his DUI ruling. In Florida, a golf cart is considered a motor vehicle. In California, a golf cart weighing 1,300 pounds or under is also considered a specialized recreational vehicle.
1: 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That's why Nova Scotia optometrists are pleased to offer free MSI-covered eye exams for kids under the age of 10. 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
3: Good morning. It's the start of a new school year for students in Nova Scotia today, and police are asking the public to do their part to keep streets safe. Many students will be busing, walking, and riding their bikes to get to school. With more people and vehicles on the roadways, motorists are asked to drive with caution and allow for additional time when traveling before, during, and after school. Motorists are also reminded that the speed limit in school zones is reduced when children are present, and that passing school buses in either direction when the red lights are flashing is illegal and carries substantial fines. Premier Tim Houston is once again taking on the role of Energy Minister after the resignation of Marco McLeod from Cabinet. A statement from the Premier's office says the decision by McLeod follows weeks of meetings with women's advocacy organizations and having difficult conversations to gain a greater perspective on the impact of songs he had published online in 2013 with hurtful lyrics. Houston says McLeod felt his actions had become a distraction from the work of government, and he wants to spend more time focusing on learning and growing. McLeod will continue to serve as the MLA for Pictou West. The federal government has announced $14.1 million in funding to support Nova Scotia businesses amid the escalating trade war with the U.S. The funding, through ACOA, is part of the Regional Tariff Response Fund. It includes investments for 27 businesses and organizations in Nova Scotia. Minister Sean Fraser says there is more support to come for Atlantic Canada. Ottawa recently announced an additional $1.5 billion for its Tariff Response Fund, part of the broader $7.5 billion as a response to U.S. tariffs. Environment Canada has extended a special weather statement to now cover all of Nova Scotia and PEI, as well as southern and northeastern New Brunswick. A developing and slow-moving weather system is expected to bring a period of significant rainfall through much of the long weekend, which could include sustained heavy downpours. It will arrive in New Brunswick this afternoon, then western and central Nova Scotia tonight, with 30 to 50 millimeters of rain forecast by Saturday night. Eastern Nova Scotia and Cape Breton, including Pictou County, could see 60 to 100 millimeters of rain from midday tomorrow until Monday morning. In sports, Vladimir Guerrero Jr. hit a three-run home run and had five RBIs as the Blue Jays blanked Cleveland 11-0 to move back within a game and a half of the Guardians for the final AL wildcard spot. Elsewhere in the majors, Seattle beat Boston 8-3, and the Yankees doubled up the Angels 6-3. In the Nova Scotia Senior Baseball League, Dartmouth beat Halifax 3-0. And two games in MHL preseason action, as Miramichi topped West Kent 5-2 and Yarmouth edged Valley 4-3 in a shootout. Now you're up to date. I'm James Faulkner.
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6: Cat Country forecast, clouds and 20 degrees today. We've got rain starting up tonight, 10 to 20 millimeters with fog. Gusty winds, low 17. The winds continue tomorrow with rain at times heavy and a risk of a thundershower. 20 to 30 millimeters expected, high 18. Rain expected on Saturday as well. At 7:03, it's 13.
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0: Cat Country 99.5. Tucker Wetmore. That one's called Brunette. It's Cat Country Mornings with Amanda. Good morning. 13 degrees right now under clouds. Might see a break of sun or two this morning as you head out the door and maybe get the kids off to the school bus this morning. Chance of a shower possible. High of 20 today. And we've got that special weather statement from Environment Canada. A slow-moving system is on its way tonight into tomorrow and even into the long Labor Day weekend. We've got 10 to 20 millimeters of rain overnight tonight, another 20 to 30 forecasted for tomorrow. First day of school. 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Maybe share up a photo of you, a throwback. Today, James and I shared our pictures with you, and we'd love to see you. Maybe it's today. Cat Country 99.5 Truro on Facebook. So, are you a picky eater? Well, it may be written into your DNA. So, a new study found twins, their genetics account for most fussy eating behaviors, while environmental factors also explain a little bit of it. So, as kids, as we get older, the unique experiences like friendships and being influenced can change our eating habits. So researchers at a university college in London say that introducing kids to a variety of foods early and repeatedly offering healthier options may help broaden tastes. And yeah, your kid may actually have inherited the "I don't want to eat that" attitude. Is there something from when you were younger that you just won't touch now? For me, it's salt herring. I think I ran away from home once when my parents wanted me to eat it. And it's something I haven't touched since.
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0: Cat Country 99.5. It's Morgan Wallen. That one's called Don't We. It's 7:17. It's Cat Country Mornings with Amanda and James. Good morning.
1: Hello.
0: Back to school.
1: There we go.
0: Oh my goodness. Going to be a busy one on the roads today.
1: Always.
0: And you know, this is always a fun time of the year for me because I always love sharing my back to school photo. And This is the first year that, you know, I've got someone alongside of me.
1: You had not seen my photo before.
0: No.
1: I need a review. What strikes you first, the old school Sobeys bag or the spiked hair?
0: Oh, well, see, the Sobeys bag for me, because back in the day, I mean, let me guess, that was probably 1986.
1: Yes.
0: Right? I think we're about a year apart.
1: Yeah.
0: So mine was 85, so yours is
1: 80. Right.
0: There was color on those Sobeys bags.
1: Yeah. Yeah, the bag wasn't colored.
0: No.
1: The logo was.
0: Yeah.
1: Orange and green.
0: Oh, my gosh. Yeah. Oh, my God. That was so fun. Oh, my gosh. But, I mean, you know.
1: Canvas bag.
0: You had the old school one. I don't even think that I had that.
1: I asked my mom if she still had it. I'm sure she does in a box somewhere. But I keep telling her to find it for me.
0: So, here's a question for you.
1: Yep.
0: What would be in your lunch kittle? My mom, we used to call it lunch kittle. What was in there for lunch?
1: Oh, I mean, there'd be probably a bologna sandwich, granola bar, probably an apple.
0: Mm-hmm.
1: Maybe I usually get a snack like a fruit by the foot or something like that.
0: Wow,
1: be
0: fancy.
1: In there, maybe some gushers.
0: Oh wow!
1: But the main thing for me was the bologna sandwich. That's all I cared about. Just give me a bologna sandwich.
0: I wouldn't eat that. It was probably sandwich spread for me.
1: Okay.
0: With a big hunk of cucumber.
1: Did have a lot of PB&J.
0: Yeah.
1: So,
0: and maybe that's why I don't like peanut butter and jam right now.
1: Yeah.
0: No, I'll do peanut butter, but not with the jam.
1: See, we always had homemade jam, so that also helped.
0: So did we, but no, I'm never a fan of the combo. It wasn't for me. But the school lunches this year look amazing.
1: Yeah.
0: I wish that I had that when I was growing up, but I probably wouldn't eat it. I don't know if the kids are going to be eating, you know, all of that stuff.
1: We'll have to see,
0: but they look really good. So back to school, and we're waking up this morning with diesel prices through the roof again.
1: It's absolutely crazy, and I've got a huge spreadsheet with all of the prices since regulations started 20 years ago. This is the second highest price ever for diesel prices.
0: Wow.
1: Yeah, and only a couple of cents off the record, which, I mean, they're going to go up again tomorrow. You know they're going to go up again tomorrow. Gas will probably follow. It hasn't been adjusted the last two interrupter clauses. And, it's getting crazy.
0: And I have to get gas on my way home today. So,
1: I mean,
0: that.
1: You may as well.
0: Oh, I have to.
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0: In Country Confidential, now, Miley Cyrus kind of, you know, skews between country and pop.
1: Yes.
0: But did you know that she actually changed her name?
1: No.
0: I didn't know that either. My husband mentioned it to me. Did you know that she dropped the Cyrus? And I'm like, no.
1: I think I remember reading something about that.
0: Yeah, so now she's just Miley.
1: Yeah, sure.
0: So she's got a new album coming out.
1: Okay.
0: September the 18th. Mm-hmm. Her 10th studio album. 10th.
1: Sure.
0: It's called Bass Persuades.
1: Bass Persuades.
0: Yeah.
1: Okay.
0: So in an IG post, she was playing guitar in it, and she looks incredible. Mm-hmm. Like Miley has really reinvented herself again, so can't wait for that one. And repairs are underway for Dolly Parton's star in the Hollywood Walk of Fame
1: I read they were going to replace it.
0: Oh, maybe.
1: Just put a whole new one down.
0: Yeah, they were seen. Yeah, actually, yes, they were seen replacing the star and... Yeah.
1: Just keep reading her article.
0: Reading my article and dedicated in her honor. She actually got it back in 1984, so it was probably due for a little bit of a resurfacing anyway.
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3: Good morning. Police have identified human remains found near DeBert earlier this summer as a missing Bible Hill man. The RCMP said the remains found on July 22nd have been identified as 40-year-old Thomas Joseph Joe McGilvery, who was reported missing from Bible Hill in February. The Northeast NOPA Major Crime Unit is continuing to investigate, and the cause of death is still under investigation. Anyone with information about McGilvery's death is asked to reach out to the RCMP. Diesel continues to rise to historic prices in Nova Scotia. The Nova Scotia Energy Board invoked the interrupter clause for the second day in a row, raising diesel prices 12.9 cents to a new minimum of 257.4 in the Truro area. That's the second highest minimum price ever in the province since regulation came into effect in 2006. The record of 263.1 for this area was hit in November of 2022. Meanwhile, the federal government is extending its suspension of the fuel excise tax to help ease pressure on fuel prices. Finance Minister François-Philippe Champagne says the tax will remain suspended until January 31st, with half the regular tax rate applied from February 1st to March 31st. The suspension currently saves 10 cents a liter on gas and 4 on diesel. The full tax rates will be applied again on April 1st. The RCMP says an old military ordnance that washed up with the tide at Burncote Head Park has been safely disposed of. The Mounties said earlier yesterday they were at the popular park alongside members of the military investigating the ordnance. The park's parking lot had been closed and people in the area were told to expect to hear a muffled explosion similar to the sound of a gunshot. The parking lot has reopened and police say criminality is not believed to be a factor. A 21-year-old man from Alton is facing impaired driving charges after an incident in Truro on Tuesday. Truro police say they attempted a traffic stop on Glenwood Drive for a Motor Vehicle Act violation and the driver tried to flee but hit a curb which disabled the vehicle. He then tried to flee on foot but was apprehended following a brief chase. Police say the man failed a roadside breath test and provided two further breath samples at the police station, which were close to twice the legal limit. In sports, Dylan Cease allowed four hits over six innings as the Blue Jays hammered the Guardians 11-0 last night. Elsewhere in the majors, Seattle beat Boston 8-3 and the Yankees doubled up the Angels 6-3. One game in the Nova Scotia Senior Baseball League as Dartmouth beat Halifax 3-0. In MHL preseason action, Miramichi topped West Kent 5-2 and Yarmouth edged Valley 4-3 in a shootout. And in tennis, Canadians Leila Fernandez and Denis Shapovalov each advanced at the U.S. Open in straight sets. Now you're up to date. I'm James Faulkner.
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5: Cat Country forecast. We've got some clouds and a high of 20 today. Rain beginning this evening, 10 to 20 millimeters. Fog patches and wind, a low 17. Rain tomorrow, risk of a thunder shower, 20 to 30 mils and fog. Gusty winds and a high of 18. And more rain expected on Saturday. At 7:35, it's 13.
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0: Cat Country 99.5, Kelsey Kulik, and Till I Get to Heaven. It's 7:40. It's Cat Country Mornings with Amanda. It's great to have you here. First day back to school. Traffic a little busier, I'm sure, as we head off to the school bus and school drop-offs this morning. If you spot anything that's slowing you down today, 902-897-9950, that is our talk or text line. It is open. CatCountry995.com for the Vogue Optical web poll. So today, we're asking if provincial governments should keep the restrictions on American alcohol in place. Now, nearly 7 in 10, that's 69% of Canadians in British Columbia, Ontario, and Manitoba, and the four Atlantic provinces said their provincial government should keep the restrictions on American alcohol in place. So a new survey data released says that only 19% want those products returned to store shelves, while 11% are unsure. There were just over 1,300 adults surveyed. And Saskatchewan Premier Scott Moe says his government will be imposing a 50% reciprocal tax on alcohol from the U.S. He said that the trade measures will be implemented September the 8th. So what do you think? Should provincial governments keep the restrictions on American alcohol in place? Got a few options for you. CatCountry995.com. That is our Vogue Optical web poll.
1: 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On the Country Top 40 with Fitz, CT40. 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

0: Cat Country 99.5, Let Me Down Easy. It's JoJo Mason. It's Cat Country Mornings with Amanda. Good morning. First day back to school after a long summer break. We've got some sunshine outside right now, and I'm sure the road's starting to get pretty busy as, you know, kids head off to school for the first time for the 2026-27 school year. So pack some patience today. Give yourself a little bit of extra time to get to where you need to go. Spot any traffic troubles, 902-897-9950. After 8, we have a Throwback Thursday, going back to 1984 with Bocephus. That's just before the 8:30 news. And 810, Life by the Numbers.
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4: Good morning. It's the start of a new school year for students in Nova Scotia today, and police are asking the public to do their part to keep streets safe. Many students will be busing, walking, and riding their bikes to get to school. With more people and vehicles on the roadways, motorists are asked to drive with caution and allow for additional time when traveling before, during, and after school. Motorists are also reminded that the speed limit in school zones is reduced when children are present, and that passing school buses in either direction when the red lights are flashing is illegal and carries substantial fines. Premier Tim Houston is once again taking on the role of Energy Minister after the resignation of Marco McLeod from Cabinet. A statement from the Premier's office says the decision by McLeod follows weeks of meetings with women's advocacy organizations and having difficult conversations to gain a greater perspective on the impact of songs he had published online in 2013 with hurtful lyrics. Houston says McLeod felt his actions had become a distraction from the work of government, and he wants to spend more time focusing on learning and growing. McLeod will continue to serve as the MLA for Pictou West. The federal government has announced $14.1 million in funding to support Nova Scotia businesses amid the escalating trade war with the U.S. The funding, through ACOA, is part of the Regional Tariff Response Fund. It includes investments for 27 businesses and organizations in Nova Scotia. Minister Sean Fraser says there is more support to come for Atlantic Canada. Ottawa recently announced an additional $1.5 billion for its Tariff Response Fund, part of the broader $7.5 billion as a response to U.S. tariffs. Environment Canada has extended a special weather statement to now cover all of Nova Scotia and PEI, as well as southern and northeastern New Brunswick. A developing and slow-moving weather system is expected to bring a period of significant rainfall through much of the long weekend, which could include sustained heavy downpours. It will arrive in New Brunswick this afternoon, then western and central Nova Scotia tonight, with 30 to 50 millimeters of rain forecast by Saturday night. Eastern Nova Scotia and Cape Breton, including Pictou County, could see 60 to 100 millimeters of rain from midday tomorrow until Monday morning. In sports, Vladimir Guerrero Jr. hit a three-run home run and had five RBIs as the Blue Jays blanked Cleveland 11-0 to move back within a game and a half of the Guardians for the final AL wildcard spot. Elsewhere in the majors, Seattle beat Boston 8-3, and the Yankees doubled up the Angels 6-3. In the Nova Scotia Senior Baseball League, Dartmouth beat Halifax 3-0. And two games in MHL preseason action, as Miramichi topped West Kent 5-2 and Yarmouth edged Valley 4-3 in a shootout. Now you're up to date. I'm James Faulkner.
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6: Cat Country forecast, cloudy today. We'll see a high around 20. Rain starting tonight, 10 to 20 millimeters with fog patches. Gusty winds, a low 17. Rain at times heavy with the risk of a thunder shower tomorrow, 20 to 30.

0: 30 millimeters with fog, a high of 18, and rain expected Saturday. It's 15 at 8:05.
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0: Cat Country 99.5, Evan Burson. It's called South Side of Sober. It's 8:11. It's Cat Country Mornings with Amanda. It's getting busy out there. If you spot any traffic troubles, anything that's slowing you down other than, you know, the usual or, you know, school getting in. 902-897-9950. That is the talk or text line. We've got some sunny breaks this morning ahead of a special weather statement from Environment Canada. We've got a slow moving system coming through with a lot of rain and some wind and even some thunder showers. The temperature is not going to be getting above 20 degrees over the next little bit. So yeah, we're kind of feeling the end of summer for sure. Life by the numbers. Statistical look at the people that we are, the things that we do. A survey of doctors found that the three things that cause the most household accidents are chainsaws, hot soup, and area rugs. 10% of men are more likely to change jobs before tossing out their underwear for a new pair. 5% of millennials look for other jobs while at work. 50% of people have a coworker who eats stinky food for lunch. And 7.5% of people have had to change jobs because an office fling ended on a sour note.
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0: on my horse back. 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

0: 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Diesel prices up again overnight with the interrupter clause. So we'll check in with James, and we've got a throwback Thursday next.
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0: 820, throwback Thursday, back in 1981, Hank Williams Jr. released All My Rowdy Friends Have Settled Down from the album The Pressure Is On. So this song gave him his fifth number one on the country chart. Now, the phrase All My Rowdy Friends would later become a catchphrase of sorts for Bocephus. In 1987, for Born to Boogie, All My Rowdy Friends Are Coming Here Monday Night. And in 2011, with Keep the Change. And our throwback Thursday today to 1984 with Bocephus. This one you'll want to crank up with All My Rowdy Friends Are Coming Over Tonight. Your throwback Thursday on Cat Country.

0: 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Hi, Valley, and I'm leaving you. It's 8:40. It's Cat Country Mornings with Amanda. First day of school. Lots of excited kids this morning. Parents dropping off and at school and even at the bus stop today. So there's going to be lots of little feet heading to and from school today. So watch your speeds in school zones. Watch for students walking, biking to school this morning, getting on and off buses, and some for the very first time. So I know that there's a lot of excited faces, maybe a few tears, but let's just pack some patience today, and that will make a world of difference this morning and this afternoon when kids head back home. Should provincial governments keep the restrictions on American alcohol in place? That is our Vogue Optical web poll at catcountry995.com. 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

0: 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It's Bailey Zimmerman. It's 8:49 as we head into the 90s at 9. We've got a great one for you. Terry Clark, Tanya Tucker, little Tim McGraw, and John Michael Montgomery. It is back to school and a busy one out there in traffic. Pack your patience. Watch out for little feet as they excitedly head back to school for another year. And I know you're taking those first pictures of back to school. So you can share with us, Cat Country 99.5 Truro on Facebook. I shared a photo of myself and James, not together, separately. My first day of school back in 1985. James, 1986. And I have to say, James, in his spiked hair and Sobeys bag, full of wonderment. Look out, ladies. You know what? 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

Tech Country 99.5, the 90s at 9, Tanya Tucker, and it's a little too late. We roll through these five awesome songs from the 90s.

0: Cat Country 99.5 with Passionate Kisses. That's Mary Chapin Carpenter. Wrapping up your 90s at 9, we'll have another edition tomorrow for your Friday. Let's have a look at entertainment history. 60 years ago today, the TV show Star Trek made its debut at a private showing at the World Science Fiction Convention in Cleveland. 17 years ago, a private funeral for Michael Jackson is held at the Forest Lawn Memorial Park in Glendale, California, more than 2 months after his death on June 25th. 9 years ago, Steely Dan co-founder and guitarist Walter Becker dies at the age of 67. 4 years ago, at London's Wembley Stadium, music stars including Paul McCartney and members of Rush, Queen, Metallica, AC/DC, and Oasis joined the Foo Fighters in a tribute concert for their drummer, Taylor Hawkins, who died 6 months earlier. A second tribute show was staged in L.A. September 27th. 131 years ago, the first professional football game is played, and the Pennsylvania Athletic Association beats Gannett Athletic Club 12-0. And 56 years ago, the heaviest hailstone ever recorded at the time falls in Kansas. It was 17.5 inches in circumference, and it weighed 1.67 pounds. It was estimated by scientists to have struck the ground at 105 miles per hour.
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0: Country 99.5 with Josh Ross and Hate How You Look. Do you love dessert? Well, your skills are very much in demand. The Tiramisu World Cup is coming, and they are looking for 130 amateur tasters to serve on their biggest ever public jury in Italy this October. Hopeful judges must first pass an online test, which launches September the 12th. It's a 15-question quiz, and it covers competition rules, tiramisu history, and the culture of the area. If you are the successful applicant, you'll sample and score traditional and creative tiramisu during the October 9th and 10th qualifying rounds. The 2026 event marks the competition's 10th anniversary, and apparently, there's just one hard rule. No matter how creative it gets, tiramisu still has to taste like tiramisu.
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8: Here's your latest Environment Canada weather forecast. Mainly cloudy today with a high of 20 and a high UV index. Cloudy tonight with 10 to 20 millimeters of rain expected. Fog patches and wind from the south gusting to 50 with a low of 17. And 20 to 30 millimeters of rain tomorrow, at times heavy with the risk of thunder showers. Fog patches and wind from the south gusting to 50 but becoming light in the afternoon and a high of 18.
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1: Cat Country 99.5. It's Lee Bryce and Love Like Crazy on this first day back to school, back to routines. Thanks so much for hanging out. We're probably going to be back to some cranky kids later this afternoon. As you know, they're probably going to be pretty tired after a long day of learning and a long day of, you know, meeting up with friends that they might not have seen all summer long. And meeting new friends, too. It's all overwhelming. So have a great Thursday and a Thursday afternoon, and I'll be back in tomorrow just after 6.
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7: Here's your latest Environment Canada weather forecast. Mainly cloudy today with a high of 20 and a high UV index. Cloudy tonight with 10 to 20 millimeters of rain expected. Fog patches and wind from the south gusting to 50 with a low of 17. And 20 to 30 millimeters of rain tomorrow, at times heavy with the risk of thunder showers. Fog patches and wind from the south gusting to 50 but becoming light in the afternoon and a high of 18.
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8: Here's your latest Environment Canada weather forecast. Mainly cloudy today with a high of 20 and a high UV index. Cloudy tonight with 10 to 20 millimeters of rain expected. Fog patches and wind from the south gusting to 50 with a low of 17. And 20 to 30 millimeters of rain tomorrow, at times heavy with the risk of thunder showers. Fog patches and wind from the south gusting to 50 but becoming light in the afternoon and a high of 18.
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2: Taking a look at your Environment Canada weather forecast, mainly cloudy this afternoon with a chance of showers getting up to a high of 20 degrees tonight. Cloudy skies, rain beginning this evening. That expected to continue right through until Saturday evening, according to a special weather statement from Environment Canada. For Friday, some heavy rain, still expecting a high of 18 degrees.
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4: Taking a look at your Environment Canada weather forecast, mainly cloudy this afternoon with a chance of showers getting up to a high of 20 degrees tonight. Cloudy skies, rain beginning this evening. That expected to continue right through until Saturday evening, according to a special weather statement from Environment Canada. For Friday, some heavy rain, still expecting a high of 18 degrees.
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Cat Country 99.5. It's Afternoons with Greg. As almost this time last week, we saw Carly Pearce at the YQM Country Fest in Halifax. Also dropped a new album called Honest Woman back on Friday, too. This is Truck on Fire. 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

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Not looking exactly how we wanted to be looking for the weekend, but I guess you can't do much about it, so maybe adjust your plans accordingly. Rain begins tonight, continues in through Saturday evening by the looks of things. It's Neil Towns now, White Horse on Cat Country.

0: Cat Country 99.5. It's Afternoons with Greg. Thanks for hanging with us here. Hope you're having a great day. Thursday has arrived. That means sale day for the crew at the Cultivate Group on Pictou Road, part of the Adalys. They do this program every Thursday through the summer and early fall months. We can stop by and grab some of the food they've been growing at the Adalys as part of their projects and programs. So that goes until 5 o'clock, 77 Pictou Road, if you want to swing by and check that out today. Stock up on some fresh stuff for the weekend.
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1: Cat Country 99.5. It's Afternoons with Greg, and I was debating, is this just rubbing it in? I played this song today on the first day of school. Dallas Smith now, Nothing But Summer on Cat Country 99.5. Third grade song, doesn't matter. Let's just enjoy.

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1: 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We're going to get all those stories from the first day of school. Hey, look what happened today, this afternoon, and around the supper table later. Hopefully it went all well for them. Ella Langley now on Cat Country. Say-

0: Cat Country 99.5 with Ella Langley, giving back to some people that helped make her the success she is now. She recently went back to give a special custom guitar to a high school teacher she used to have back in the day. Also used to play music together Friday mornings before school. So Maury Popwell was his name. She posted a nice photo, a nice little message. She went back and gave him a custom guitar with the quote, "Love you, Coach Pop." How awesome is that?
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7: Taking a look at your Environment Canada weather forecast, mainly cloudy this afternoon with a chance of showers, getting up to a high of 20 degrees tonight. Cloudy skies, rain beginning this evening. That expected to continue right through until Saturday evening, according to a special weather statement from Environment Canada. For Friday, some heavy rain, still expecting a high of 18 degrees.
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0: Cat Country 99.5. It's Afternoons with Greg. The first day of school is done and in the books. It was a little hectic, a little crazy at times, so let's make you feel a little better with your afternoon pickup. This one, a great story from a couple of weeks ago, just opened in Salmon River, a new food pantry for those that need a bit of help. The Positive Vibes Food Pantry opened in the parking lot of the East End Mini Mart back on the 25th of August. Just opened a couple of days. Shauna Power, one of the people behind organizing this, helping out those that need a little bit of help. If you want to get involved, you can stop by and check it out at the parking lot of the East End Mini Mart. It's one of the many things going on right now to help people with food insecurity. And if you know something cool, something nice, something warm and fuzzy going on, let us know about it. Shoot me a text, 902-897-9950. We could get it on the show in the future.
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It's Greg with you this afternoon on Cat Country. 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
1: Cat Country 99.5. Hopefully no calls from the school today. Never a good sign we get a call home on the first day of school. Hope everything went all right. It's Greg in on Cat Country. Thanks very much for stopping by and hanging out with us. Heading towards the long weekend with that special weather statement still in effect, which is a bummer because I know a lot of people had some fun long weekend plans that involved being outdoors. May not happen now. Rain at times heavy tomorrow into Saturday. By the looks of things, still looking for specific amounts. The full updated forecast will come out around 4 o'clock, but they're calling for rain starting tonight about 10 to 20, then 20 to 30 in some areas for tomorrow daytime. So we'll see how that plays out. Maybe it'll change for Saturday. Fingers crossed.
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Cat Country, 99.5, Dry Spell, music from Casey Musgraves. No dry spells this weekend, at least as far as the forecast goes. Lots of rain coming.

0: Country 99.5 with Kelsey Kulik. And until I get to heaven, a lot of kids getting back to school today. Universities, colleges, depending on where they are, have started or starting into this weekend, into next week. But I don't know about you, but they keep seem to be messing with the grading system. Every few years they update, including one university in the States. They've decided for its freshman year, the first year semester, they're not going to do the traditional grading system. Basically, they're just going to do a pass or no pass. They say it's to help the mental health crisis among students. I get it. Going to college, going to university, very stressful. Big change for a lot of people. Hard times. Now, this is only for the first semester, just to kind of get you into the spirit of school and university. What do you think? Should the first semester of university be easier? Should you have to make adjustments for it? Or just go and do it. Learn or don't, I think, is the way we always did it. Do you think that still applies?
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10: Taking a look at your Environment Canada weather forecast, mainly cloudy this afternoon with a chance of showers getting up to a high of 20 degrees tonight. Cloudy skies, rain beginning this evening. That expected to continue right through until Saturday evening, according to a special weather statement from Environment Canada. For Friday, some heavy rain, still expecting a high of 18 degrees.
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1: 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And Amanda stopped by the Colchester SPCA earlier this week. 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

0: Friday of 19 degrees. We see periods of rain still Friday night into Saturday. A special weather statement still in effect. Environment Canada calling for periods of significant rain through until Saturday night.
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It's Greg, and this afternoon is Zach John King performed last week at the YQM Country Fest. Also, his new album is out called I'm What You Get. 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

0: Cat Country 99.5. It's Greg as we get back into the swing of things of getting ready for school. A couple of days this week, today and tomorrow, then a full school week ahead for us next week. Oh, actually, no, there's a Labor Day holiday in there. So it's just a 4-day school week next week. Kind of easing us back into the process. But that means you got to get organized. You got to start planning meals a little better. It's not just a free-for-all, feed yourself all summer. Got to start planning the meals a little better. And there's one meal prep that's been causing some debate online the last couple of weeks. Somebody has decided that they would share this on their TikTok and Instagram feed in the comments. I've taken off from there. What do you feel, how do you feel about air fryer donairs? The comments very split on this one. Some saying, no, it has to be traditional donair on like the spit, the rotating thing where you scrape it off with the vegetable peeler, the Y peeler. Others saying, no, air fryer donair is totally fine. A lot faster, a lot more convenient. And guess what? We all have one of those at home. It's our way of making it at home, so we don't have to go to the store. So what do you think? Air fryer donairs. Okay? Not okay? I think it's fine. You can eat what you want.
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Cat Country 99.5 with Morgan Griffiths. That is Bourbon. It's Greg in this afternoon with Morgan Wallen now and Ernest. This is Cowgirls on Cat Country 99.5.

0: Cat Country 99.5. Music from Morgan Wallen and Ernest. That is Cowgirls. It's Greg in as the Lotus Center getting set for their 6th annual Women's Artisan Fair. It's set to go down on September the 19th, 9 until 10. It's going to be at the Lotus Center on Dominion Street. They got about 20 some odd vendors lined up. If you want to swing by, you can do that. Free for everybody to go in and check out. Just hoping to find some cool stuff and support some local artisans from the area. So mark that down for September the 19th. More details on that on the events page of our website. 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Send us all the details. 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What do you got coming up this fall? Let us know.
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6: Taking a look at your Environment Canada weather forecast. Rain beginning this evening down to an overnight low of 16. That rain continues Friday with a risk of thundershowers as well. A high Friday of 19 degrees. We see periods of rain still Friday night into Saturday. A special weather statement still in effect. Environment Canada calling for periods of significant rain through until Saturday night.
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0: Cat Country 99.5 with Lady A and Downtown. It's Greg in on Cat Country, getting set for 5 o'clock news and information to kick off the drive home after the first day of school. I know.
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0: country song. Cat Country 99.5 with Hardy on the Cat Country Drive Home. Probably not going to be anybody's favorite long weekend ever. The special weather statement is still in effect. No rainfall warning yet for us. Parts of the province do have that. We just have the special weather statement. Rain begins this evening, 10 to 20 millimeters of rain by tomorrow morning. Tomorrow it continues, another 15 to 25 expected tomorrow, another 5 millimeters of rain tomorrow night. More rain Saturday night, and periods of rain on Sunday as well and Sunday evening. So an off and on rain event all weekend long. So if you had outdoor plans this weekend, man, we may have to adjust those. I said, still Thursday. Maybe it'll change. I think we said that quite a bit this week. Maybe it'll change by the weekend. I don't know. I think we're running out of time. So we'll see how this plays out this weekend, I guess.
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1: 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It's called Done For. Workday done, heading home. Gas price predictions in for tomorrow, too. 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

0: Cat Country 99.5 Thursday once again, and the gas price predictions are in. So where is the price of gas expected to go overnight at midnight? No surprise, price of gas expected to go up 4.1 cents at midnight tonight. I think we all kind of knew it was going to go up at least a little bit. No change in diesel tonight, though. That's the good news, seeing it went up a whole bunch already twice this week. So no change in diesel, 4.1 regular gas increase going down at midnight tonight. So maybe fill up today for a little cheaper gas. And, of course, just to not have to do it in the rain the next couple of days.
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9: Now, Cat Country weather.
10: Taking a look at your Environment Canada weather forecast. Rain beginning this evening down to an overnight low of 16. That rain continues Friday with a risk of thundershowers as well. A high Friday of 19 degrees. We see periods of rain still Friday night into Saturday. A special weather statement still in effect. Environment Canada calling for periods of significant rain through until Saturday night.
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0: Cat Country, 99.5. Tony Stevens, new music for you on the drive home tonight called Nothing on Me. It's Greg on Cat Country with Cody Johnson, Horseback.
1: He's a ranch hand in a pinch, man. Hotter than the red on the cattle brand. Cause she's a gold digger with a quick trigger. A cast iron skillet swinging lid flipper. Now he's a double wide on the county line. Sipping on a six pack of Lone Star Light. She did him dirty, took him to the

0: on my horseback.
1: 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Cody Johnson and Horseback. How was the first day back at school? Everybody make it safe and sound? All things done, all things accounted for. Made it there and back with no big issues. Awesome. And as a new school year begins, some sage back to school advice from Miranda Lambert today.
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Cat Country 99.5 with Jason Aldean and Don't Tell On Me. It's Greg on your Thursday night. Thanks for hanging with us here on Cat Country. Hope your day's going well. Gearing up for some rain the next few days. By the looks of things, plan accordingly. Have the umbrellas and raincoats handy. Aaron Goodman now. Boy Like Me on Cat Country 99.5.

0: Cat Country 99.5 with Justin Moore and Time's Ticking. It sure is, especially since today was the first day of school. Not sure how we ended up back at the first day of school, but we did. And hopefully you made it through okay and unscathed, because there's a bunch more days to come. One more day this week, only four next week, so that's at least a start.
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0: 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Josh, Ross, and Trouble. It's Greg on Cat Country tonight. Thanks very much for joining us. Hang out with Amanda tomorrow on the Cat Country Morning Show. New furry friend going to be highlighted with Furry Fridays about 8:40 on the morning show. New animal looking for a new home with the SPCA here in Colchester County. If you want to find out more, join Amanda for that coming up tomorrow morning at 8:50. Also coming up this weekend, of course, Saturday Night Classics. When you're sitting there watching the rain go down and down and down on Saturday, join us Saturday at 7 o'clock in the evening for Saturday Night Classics. Some classic country for you every weekend here on Cat Country 99.5.
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2: Now, Cat Country weather.
4: Taking a look at your Environment Canada weather forecast. Rain beginning this evening down to an overnight low of 16. That rain continues Friday with a risk of thundershowers as well. A high Friday of 19 degrees. We see periods of rain still Friday night into Saturday. A special weather statement still in effect. Environment Canada calling for periods of significant rain through until Saturday night.
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Graylin James, Water at a Wedding on Cat Country 99.5. For those having long weekend Labor Day weddings this weekend, I hope you had inside plans. Lots of rain this weekend. I'm sure there's a few panics and stressful moments going on today trying to make backup plans. Maybe it'll be fine. Rascal Flatts now.

0: 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It's Greg in tonight.
1: Hey, what you watching?
0: What are you watching on the go tonight? A new show dropping on streaming services. Well, season two anyway. The premiere tonight of The Gentlemen. That's Guy Ritchie's series that's been going for a little bit now. Season two drops today on Netflix. 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If you want to watch tennis, the U.S. Open's going on. If you're into food competition shows, Beat Bobby Flay, the new season of that premieres as well tonight on TV. So overall, fairly quiet night.
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2: Hey, it's Fitz, F-I-T with a Z. And this Labor Day weekend, whether you're clocked out or kicking back or you're one of the good ones still clocked in, keeping this country moving, I've got your soundtrack. 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I'll see you this weekend for all the hits on the Country Top 40 with Fitz, CT40. 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
3: Taking a look at your Environment Canada weather forecast. Rain beginning this evening down to an overnight low of 16. That rain continues Friday with a risk of thundershowers as well. A high Friday of 19 degrees. We see periods of rain still Friday night into Saturday. A special weather statement still in effect. Environment Canada calling for periods of significant rain through until Saturday night.
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1: Hey, it's Fitz, F-I-T with a Z. And this Labor Day weekend, whether you're clocked out or kicking back or you're one of the good ones still clocked in, keeping this country moving, I've got your soundtrack. 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